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7: Here's Strathroy-Caradoc 3-day forecast from the MyFM Weather Center. Tonight, clear skies, a low of 13 degrees expected. Tomorrow, cloudy skies, small chance of rain. A high of 29 throughout the day and a low of 18 degrees overnight. And for Saturday, rain in the forecast, a high of 26 degrees. I'm Kimberly Milliman, Strathroy.

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12: Here's Strathroy-Caradoc's three-day forecast from the MyFM Weather Center. Tonight, clear skies, a low of 13 degrees expected. Tomorrow, cloudy skies, a small chance of rain. A high of 29 throughout the day and a low of 18 degrees overnight. And for Saturday, rain in the forecast, a high of 26 degrees. I'm Kimberly Milliman, Strathroy-Caradoc.

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5: 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Tonight, clear skies, a low of 13 degrees expected. Tomorrow, cloudy skies, a small chance of rain. A high of 29 throughout the day and a low of 18 degrees overnight. And for Saturday, rain in the forecast, a high of 26 degrees. I'm Kimberly Milliman, Strathroy Caradoc.

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2: Here's Strathroy Caradoc's 3-day forecast from the MyFM Weather Center. Tonight, clear skies, a low of 13 degrees expected. Tomorrow, cloudy skies, small chance of rain. A high of 29 throughout the day and a low of 18 degrees overnight. And for Saturday, rain in the forecast, a high of 26 degrees. I'm Kimberly Milliman, Strathroy Caradoc.

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1: Here's Strathroy Caradoc's three-day forecast from the MyFM Weather Center. Today, cloudy skies, rain expected, a high of 29 degrees. Overnight, rain continuing, a low of 18 degrees. Tomorrow, rain in the forecast, a high of 26 throughout the day and a low of 16 degrees overnight. And for Sunday, another day of rain expected, a high of 25 degrees. I'm Kimberly Milliman, this is Strathroy Caradoc.

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1: Here's Strathroy Caradoc's three-day forecast from the MyFM Weather Center. Today, cloudy skies, rain expected, a high of 29 degrees. Overnight, rain continuing, a low of 18 degrees. Tomorrow, rain in the forecast, a high of 26 throughout the day and a low of 16 degrees overnight. And for Sunday, another day of rain expected, a high of 25 degrees. I'm Kimberly Milliman, this is Strathroy Caradoc's

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degrees. Overnight rain continuing, a low of 18 degrees. Tomorrow rain in the forecast, a high of 26 throughout the day and a low of 16 degrees overnight. And for Sunday, another day of rain expected, a high of 25 degrees. I'm Kimberly Milliman, this is Strathroy Care.

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1: Here's Strathroy Caradoc's three-day forecast from the MyFM Weather Center. Today, cloudy skies, rain expected, a high of 29 degrees. Overnight rain continuing, a low of 18 degrees. Tomorrow, rain in the forecast, a high of 26 throughout the day and a low of 16 degrees overnight. And for Sunday, another day of rain expected, a high of 25 degrees. I'm Kimberly Milliman, this is Strathroy Caradoc.

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1: Here's Strathroy Caradoc's three-day forecast from the MyFM Weather Center. Today, cloudy skies, rain expected, a high of 29 degrees. Overnight, rain continuing, a low of 18 degrees. Tomorrow, rain in the forecast, a high of 26 throughout the day and a low of 16 degrees overnight. And for Sunday, another day of rain expected, a high of 25 degrees. I'm Kimberly Milliman's with Strathroy Caradoc.

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2: Here's Strathroy Caradoc's three-day forecast from the MyFM Weather Center. Today, cloudy skies, rain expected, a high of 29 degrees. Overnight, rain continuing, a low of 18 degrees. Tomorrow, rain in the forecast, a high of 26 throughout the day and a low of 16 degrees overnight. And for Sunday, another day of rain expected, a high of 25 degrees. I'm Kimberly Milliman's Strathroy Caradoc's break.

0: bed and getting your brain started. It's the Wake Up Call. These are Canada's news headlines this morning.
1: Good morning and welcome back. We are heading into the civic holiday long weekend and time to maybe take the family and pets to the campground. USPCA and Humane Society is making sure that we are thinking of keeping our pets safe while camping. We talked this week with Caitlin Stoyanov and she reminded us about what to do with our pets while camping.
2: It's easy to maybe forget to check in of, you know, really how long your furry friend has been out in the sun. So make sure to kind of check in on them frequently and to tuck them in somewhere cool.
1: She talked to us about the best plan for your pets when heading out from your campsite for a day of fun.
2: You want to make sure that you're checking in on them and making sure if you're leaving somewhere, whether you're headed to the playground or down to the beach, or maybe you're popping out to grab something, that they're somewhere that is safe and cool and that we're not leaving them outdoors.
1: Thank you so much to Caitlin Stoyanov from the OSPCA and Humane Society for her time earlier this week. If you're heading out and about on your civic holiday weekend, don't forget to take care, obviously, of our pets. That's going to do it for the Wake Up Call for your Friday, July the 31st. Plenty more news, sports, weather, great programming on the way as our Friday rolls along. York Bell Smith tagging in for me next week. I'm off next week. And thank you very much, York, for doing that once again. Have an awesome Friday. Have a great long weekend. No matter what you're doing, be safe. Please be safe on the land, on the water, on the campground, wherever you're going to be. Hope you have an amazing weekend. We'll talk to you in about 10 days. Have a great long weekend. Cheers.
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1: Good morning. I'm Chris Torres. The sunshine leading into our civic holiday weekend. Here's what's happening in Strathclyde, Caradoc, and area. Good news for local residents. The proposed zoning change that would have added the term data center to a bylaw for a potential Adair Boulevard location has now been withdrawn. Thursday night, Strathclyde, Caradoc Mayor Colin Grantham announced via his Facebook page that council was informed the applicant has removed the request to add the data center as a permitted use for the property. The mayor called the decision a win for the community and said council will now look at putting safeguards in place to help guide any similar requests that may come forward in the future. Construction has officially started now on two new stores at Strathroy Crossing Plaza in the South End. Deputy Mayor Mike McGuire confirmed on his Facebook page Thursday morning that work has begun now on the new Marshalls and Freshco businesses.
2: So I think that's amazing for our community. You know, that Strathroy Crossings Plaza has sat relatively undeveloped since its original conception well over 20 years ago, I would think.
1: McGuire also added it to help create a more walkable neighborhood for nearby residents. The Strathclyde Caradoc Fire Department inviting families to beat the heat at its free cool-off with the crew event tonight. Firefighter Andrew King says the event gives children a chance to cool down while meeting local firefighters in a fun and relaxed setting.
3: We basically send a crew to the aquatic center part. We basically run two lines, one for a hose stream that children can play with the nozzle and experience what it's like to be on the hose, and another line that's basically a mister line that allows the kids to jump through the water.
1: 6:30 to 7:30 tonight, aquatic park completely free as well. And the downtown Strathroy Night Market returns to tomorrow night with an evening full of shopping, food, and live entertainment. Municipal Booking and Events Coordinator Kate Topham says this year's Light Up the Night Market has plenty for visitors to enjoy.
4: We've got about 70 vendors, 5 food trucks. We've got kids' activities and live music.
1: After 9 this morning, get the full local news rundown sent straight to your email. 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In sports, on the diamond, both the Blue Jays and Tigers were off on Thursday. The Red Sox over Oakland 5-4. The Yankees fell 2-1 to the White Sox in 11 innings. CFL Week 9 open on Thursday. The BC Lions trounced the Winnipeg Blue Bombers 35-19. I'm Chris Soares with the news that keeps you connected to where you live. Strathclyde Caradoc 3-day weather is next.
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1: My FM weather. Sunshine today with some cloud, a high of a 29 degrees. It'll feel like 34 with the Humidex. mainly cloudy this evening. Chance of some overnight showers and a thunderstorm, a low of 20 degrees. For tomorrow, cloudy with a chance of showers and thunderstorms, a high of 28. For Sunday, cloudy with a chance of showers as well, a high of 25. Our UV index today, very high at 9, brought to you by Jayden's Mechanical. We're here when you need us. Comfort, care, community. Right now, sitting at 15 degrees on our Friday morning. I'm Chris Soares, 105.7 MyFM, Strathroy Care Docs, breaking in local news.

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1: Good Friday to you. Looking at some sunshine and some clouds today. High of a 29 degrees. Some clouds and showers overnight. Risk of a thunderstorm tonight. Hopefully it's clear for tomorrow night, because our What's Good story for today, all about tomorrow's night market in downtown Strathroy.
2: Booking and events coordinator Kate Topham says this year's Light Up the Night Market has plenty for visitors to enjoy.
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2: Topham says the evening markets continue to grow in popularity because they're a great option for families and people who may not be able to attend daytime markets. 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In the newsroom, I'm Kimberly Millimans.
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1: Sunshine today with some cloud, a high of a 29 degrees. It'll feel like 34 with the Humidex. Mainly cloudy this evening. Chance of some overnight showers and a thunderstorm, a low of a 20 degrees. For tomorrow, cloudy with a chance of showers and thunderstorms, a high of a 28. For Sunday, cloudy with a chance of showers as well, a high of a 25. Our UV index today, very high at 9, brought to you by Jayden's Mechanical. We're here when you need us. Comfort, care, community. Right now, sitting at 15 degrees on our Friday morning. I'm Chris Soares, 105.7 MyFM, Strathroy CareDoc's breaking in local news.

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1: Sunshine, some cloud for our Friday high of a 29 degrees. It'll feel like a 34 with the humidex. Plenty going on over our holiday weekend. Let's capture that right now for you. It's the 48 with Kimberly Millimans.
2: The Park Hill Fair is officially underway. 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Later tonight, the Strathroy firefighters are bringing back Cool Off with the Crew at 6:30. Don't forget the splash pads in both Strathroy and Mount Bridges are also open. Looking ahead to tomorrow, downtown Strathroy will come alive for the Light Up the Night Market. Starting at 4 p.m. and running until 10, the evening will feature shopping, food, entertainment, and a great summer atmosphere. In local sports and Strathroy Minor Baseball action, there's an 11U select tournament on this weekend in Forest. There's also five games on tap this evening, four at home and one on the road. In Strathroy Minor Lacrosse, provincials are underway in Whitby. 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
5: Sunshine today with some cloud, a high of a 29 degrees. It'll feel like 34 with the Humidex. Mainly cloudy this evening. Chance of some overnight showers and a thunderstorm, a low of a 20 degrees. For tomorrow, cloudy with a chance of showers and thunderstorms, a high of a 28. For Sunday, cloudy with a chance of showers as well, a high of a 25. Our UV index today, very high at 9, brought to you by Jaden's Mechanical. We're here when you need us. Comfort, care, community. Right now, sitting at 15 degrees on our Friday morning. I'm Chris Soares, 105.7 My FM, Strathroy Caradoc, breaking in local news.
6: It's great to have you with us. A Friday morning, MyFM in the morning, Jamie Lorena, and almost two special guests joining us today, but you decided to leave them home on National Mutt Day.
7: Yeah, my mutts are high energy, annoying mutts, okay? I love them to death. You know I do, I know. Charlie and the Plot Hound. Yeah, but I did need to leave them behind. They just take too much of my time here. Charlie rifles through all the garbages. Julie was upset last time. He took her yogurt. You know, it gets bad.
6: It does. Yeah, and now you're taking a little bit of a break from them. You wanted to also take a break from hubby too, but he's coming with you. Going away on a little trip this weekend, are you?
7: I know. Sometimes, and I think maybe you listening will understand, you just want to run away like a child, you know, you want to run and just not come back for a little while.
6: What's that old saying of you can't miss them if they don't go away?
7: That's so true, right? Absence makes the heart grow fonder. Yes. But yes, next week we are going away for a little vacation and I am bringing the boy with me, but not the dogs. Okay. So we had to bring the dog. Well, the plot hound Dana had to go to a new sitter for the first time last night just to try her out. Charlie's been there before. So we'll tell you a little bit about how that went later in the show. But yeah, sometimes you need a little break.
6: Absolutely. Well, this weekend, if you're looking to get active and enjoy the outdoors, maybe on your bicycle. Paris has a great website. Different bike routes throughout the province. She'll talk to us about that after Sarah McLaughlin, Building a Mystery on MyFM in the Morning.

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1: Good morning. I'm Chris Torres. Sunshine and cloud today. High around 29 degrees. Here's what's happening in Strathclyde Caradoc area. Well, some really good news. As of a Thursday night, any concerns from residents in regards to a potential future local data center in the area are now off the table. In a Facebook post from Strathclyde Caradoc Mayor Colin Grantham Thursday night, he said council was notified by the applicant that they were withdrawing its request to add data centers as a permitted use for any property. Grantham said the decision is a positive outcome for the community. The OPP are reminding drivers that a safe civic holiday long weekend starts with making smart choices behind the wheel. Police say last year's holiday weekend saw more than 3,500 speeding charges, over 500 seatbelt offenses, 77 distracted driving charges, and 204 impaired charges. Drivers are also being reminded to slow down and move over for emergency vehicles stopped on the roadside. Strathclyde Caradoc Fire Department once again inviting families to cool off with them this summer. Actually, it's happening tonight. It's a cool-off event at the Aquatic Park. We talk with firefighter Andrew King.
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1: 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After 9 this morning, get the full local news rundown sent straight to your email. Sign up at strathroytoday.ca. In sports, to golf, where Peter Malnati shot a 61 at Thursday to hold a one-shot lead at the PGA's Rocket Mortgage Classic in Detroit. And the International Ice Hockey Federation announced that Russia will not be allowed to participate in four tournaments next year, citing ongoing safety, security, and sporting integrity concerns. Russia will be barred from the 2027 World Junior Championships, World Championships, and the under-18 men's and women's tournaments, adding that a decision on the women's worlds would be made in November. I'm Chris Soares with the news that keeps you connected to where you live. At Strathclyde Caradoc, 3-day weather is next.
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1: My FM weather. Sunshine today with some cloud, a high of a 29 degrees. It'll feel like 34 with the Humidex. Mainly cloudy this evening. Chance of some overnight showers and a thunderstorm, a low of a 20 degrees. For tomorrow, cloudy with a chance of showers and thunderstorms, a high of a 28. For Sunday, cloudy with a chance of showers as well. a high of a 25. Our UV index today, very high at 9, brought to you by Jane's Mechanical. We're here when you need us. Comfort, care, community. Right now, sitting at 15 degrees on our Friday morning. I'm Chris Soares, 105.7 MyFM, Strathroy Care Docs, breaking in local news.

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1: Good Friday to you. Looking at some sunshine and some cloud today. High of a 29 degrees. Some clouds and showers overnight. Risk of a thunderstorm tonight. Hopefully it's clear for tomorrow night, because our What's Good story for today, all about tomorrow's night market in downtown Strathroy.
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1: Sunshine today with some cloud, a high of a 29 degrees. It'll feel like 34 with the Humidex. Mainly cloudy this evening. Chance of some overnight showers and a thunderstorm, a low of a 20 degrees. For tomorrow, cloudy with a chance of showers and thunderstorms, a high of a 28. For Sunday, cloudy with a chance of showers as well, a high of a 25. Our UV index today, very high at 9, brought to you by Jayden's Mechanical. We're here when you need us. Comfort, care, community. Right now, sitting at 15 degrees on our Friday morning. I'm Chris Soares, 105.7 MyFM, Strathroy Care Docs, breaking in local news.

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1: Sunshine, some cloud for our Friday high of a 29 degrees. It'll feel like a 34 with the Humidex. Plenty going on over our holiday weekend. Let's capture that right now for you. It's the 48 with Kimberly Millimans.
2: The Park Hill Fair is officially here. Opening ceremonies happening tonight at 6:30, kicking off a full weekend of fun, entertainment, and community favorites. With another hot day ahead, there are some great ways to cool off. The Tom Pool is offering free swimming today from 2:20 to 3:30 at the Fairgrounds Aquatic Park, thanks to Norterra. 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Later tonight, the Strathroy firefighters are bringing back their cool off at the crew event at the Fairgrounds Aquatic Park. Looking ahead to tomorrow, downtown Strathroy is the place to be for the Light Up the Night night market starting at 4 p.m. In local sports in Strathroy Minor Baseball action, there's an 11U Select tournament on this weekend in Forest. There's 5 games on tap tonight, 4 at home and 1 on the road. And in Strathroy Minor Lacrosse, provincials are underway in Whitby. You can read and submit more events at strathroytoday.ca. In the newsroom, I'm Kimberly Millimans.
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1: Sunshine today with some cloud, a high of a 29 degrees. It'll feel like 34 with the Humidex. Mainly cloudy this evening. Chance of some overnight showers and a thunderstorm, a low of a 20 degrees. For tomorrow, cloudy with a chance of showers and thunderstorms, a high of a 28. For Sunday, cloudy with a chance of showers as well, a high of a 25. Our UV index today, very high at 9, brought to you by Jayden's Mechanical. We're here when you need us. Comfort, care, community. Right now, sitting at 15 degrees on our Friday morning. I'm Chris Soares, 105.7 MyFM, Strathroy Care Docs, breaking in local news.

0: 105.7 My FM. Well, yesterday was a great news day in Strathroy-Caradoc in two big ways. First of all, we got information that a Marshalls and a Freshco are coming to Strathroy. You've been hearing it all over the place, including in Chris's news this morning and yesterday with Kimberly. So that's wonderful news. Love Marshalls. Love having more selection in grocery stores too with a Freshco. So that's great news. It will mean more jobs in our community. It means Strathroy Crossing is starting to fill in more. There's been some empty space there for quite a while. So good news all around. More money into the community. And last night, a big development in this whole data center possibility out on Adair Boulevard near the high schools. It's not going to happen. Something will go there, but it will not be a data center. A proposed zoning change that would have possibly allowed a data center on that property has been withdrawn. The mayor announced this on his Facebook page last night that council was informed the applicant had removed the request to add a data center as a permitted use for the property. A big shout out to Nicole Miller in our community who went over and above in getting a petition signed by hundreds and hundreds of people against a possible data center. It wasn't ever going to be a sure thing, but she was very proactive and got all kinds of people to sign a petition, which was going to go before council on Tuesday. We don't even need that now, but thanks, Nicole, for your effort on this too.
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0: A very happy 15th birthday to Elena Demopoulos. Happy birthday to our beautiful dancer. Have a great day from Grandma and Grandpa Rennie.
2: And a 60th today for Dawn Webster. Happy birthday. Lots of love. His wife Sandy, daughter Angel, grandkids Jackson, Skyla, and Parker. All wishing you a happy 60th today, Dawn Webster.
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5: Good morning. I'm Chris Warren. The sunshine leading into our civic holiday weekend. Here's what's happening in Strathroy-Caradoc area. Good news for local residents. The proposed zoning change that would have added the term data center to a bylaw for a potential Adair Boulevard location has now been withdrawn. Thursday night, Strathroy-Caradoc Mayor Colin Grantham announced via his Facebook page that council was informed the applicant has removed the request to add the data center as a permitted use for the property. The mayor called the decision a win for the community and said council will now look at putting safeguards in place to help guide any similar requests that may come forward in the future. Construction has officially started now on two new stores at Strathroy Crossing Plaza in the South End. Deputy Mayor Mike McGuire confirmed on his Facebook page Thursday morning that work has begun now on the new Marshalls and Freshco businesses.
6: So I think that's amazing for our community. You know, that Strathroy Crossings Plaza has sat relatively undeveloped since its original conception well over 20 years ago, I would think.
5: McGuire also added it'll help create a more walkable neighborhood for nearby residents. The Strathroy-Caradoc Fire Department inviting families to beat the heat at its free cool-off with the crew event tonight. Firefighter Andrew King says the event gives children a chance to cool down while meeting local firefighters in a fun and relaxed setting.
7: We basically send a crew to the aquatic center part. We basically run two lines, one for a hose stream that children can play with the nozzle and experience what it's like to be on the hose, and another line that's basically a mister line that allows the kids to jump through the water.
5: 6:30 to 7:30 tonight, aquatic park completely free as well. And the downtown Strathroy Night Market returns to tomorrow night with an evening full of shopping, food, and live entertainment. Municipal Booking and Events Coordinator Kate Topham says this year's Light Up the Night Market has plenty for visitors to enjoy.
8: We've got about 70 vendors, 5 food trucks, we've got kids' activities and live music.
5: After 9 this morning, get the full local news rundown sent straight to your email. 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In sports, on the diamond, both the Blue Jays and Tigers were off on Thursday. The Red Sox over Oakland 5-4. The Yankees fell 2-1 to the White Sox in 11 innings. CFL Week 9 open on Thursday. The BC Lions trounced the Winnipeg Blue Bombers 35-19. I'm Chris Soares with the news that keeps you connected to where you live. As Strathroy-Caradoc 3-day weather is next.
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5: weather. Sunshine today with some cloud, a high of a 29 degrees. It'll feel like 34 with the Humidex. Mainly cloudy this evening. Chance of some overnight showers and a thunderstorm, a low of a 20 degrees. For tomorrow, cloudy with a chance of showers and thunderstorms, a high of a 28. For Sunday, cloudy with a chance of showers as well, a high of a 25. Our UV index today, very high at 9, brought to you by James Mechanical. We're here when you need us. Comfort, care, community. Right now, sitting at 15 degrees on our Friday morning. I'm Chris Soares, 105.7 MyFM, Strathroy Caradoc, breaking in local news.

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1: Good Friday to you. Looking at some sunshine and some clouds today. High of a 29 degrees. Some clouds and showers overnight. Risk of a thunderstorm tonight. Hopefully it's clear for tomorrow night because our What's Good story for today, all about tomorrow's at night market in downtown Strathroy.
2: Booking and events coordinator Kate Topham says this year's Light Up the Night Market has plenty for visitors to enjoy.
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2: Topham says the evening markets continue to grow in popularity because they're a great option for families and people who may not be able to attend daytime markets. 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In the newsroom, I'm Kimberly Millimans.
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7: 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On June 13th, 2026, at approximately 10:30 p.m., police were conducting radar enforcement in the area of Adelaide Road and Annandale Drive in the municipality of Strathroy Care Doc when police observed a sports-style motorcycle traveling at a high rate of speed. Police attempted to stop the motorcycle for traveling 140 kilometers an hour in a posted 90-kilometer-hour zone. However, the motorcycle failed to stop and was last seen traveling southbound Christina Road near Old Drive. If you have any information regarding this incident, please contact SCPS at 519-245-1250 or report anonymously at Crimestoppers at 1-800-222-TIPS.
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1: Sunshine today with some cloud, a high of a 29 degrees. It'll feel like 34 with the Humidex. Mainly cloudy this evening. Chance of some overnight showers and a thunderstorm, a low of a 20 degrees. For tomorrow, cloudy with a chance of showers and thunderstorms, a high of a 28. For Sunday, cloudy with a chance of showers as well, a high of a 25. Our UV index today, very high at 9, brought to you by Jayden's Mechanical. We're here when you need us. Comfort, care, community. Right now, sitting at 15 degrees on our Friday morning. I'm Chris Soares, 105.7 MyFM, Strathroy Care Doc's breaking local news.

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1: Sunshine, some cloud for our Friday high of a 29 degrees. It'll feel like a 34 with the Humidex. Plenty going on over our holiday weekend. Let's capture that right now for you. It's the 48 with Kimberly Millimans.
2: The Park Hill Fair is officially underway. 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Later tonight, the Strathroy firefighters are bringing back Cool Off with the Crew at 6:30. Don't forget the splash pads in both Strathroy and Mount Bridges are also open. Looking ahead to tomorrow, downtown Strathroy will come alive for the Light Up the Night Market. 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In local sports and Strathroy Mountie baseball action, there's an 11U select tournament on this weekend in Forest. There's also five games on tap this evening, four at home and one on the road. 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You can read and submit more events at strathroydstay.ca. 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
1: Sunshine today with some cloud, a high of a 29 degrees. It'll feel like 34 with the Humidex. Mainly cloudy this evening. Chance of some overnight showers and a thunderstorm, a low of a 20 degrees. For tomorrow, cloudy with a chance of showers and thunderstorms, a high of a 28. For Sunday, cloudy with a chance of showers as well, a high of a 25. Our UV index today, very high at 9, brought to you by Jayden's Mechanical. We're here when you need us. Comfort, care,

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1: Good morning. I'm Chris Orr. Sunshine and cloud today. High around 29 degrees. Here's what's happening in Strathclyde, Caradoc area. Well, some really good news. As of a Thursday night, any concerns from residents in regards to a potential future local data center in the area are now off the table. In a Facebook post from Strathclyde Caradoc Mayor Colin Grantham Thursday night, he said council was notified by the applicant that they were withdrawing its request to add data centers as a permitted use for any property. Grantham said the decision is a positive outcome for the community. The OPP are reminding drivers that a safe civic holiday long weekend starts with making smart choices behind the wheel. Police say last year's holiday weekend saw more than 3,500 speeding charges, over 500 seatbelt offenses, 77 distracted driving charges, and 204 impaired charges. Drivers are also being reminded to slow down and move over for emergency vehicles stopped on the roadside. Strathclyde Caradoc Fire Department once again inviting families to cool off with them this summer. Actually, it's happening tonight. It's a cool off event at the Aquatic Park. We talk with firefighter Andrew King.
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1: 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After 9 this morning, get the full local news rundown sent straight to your email. 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In sports, to golf, where Peter Malnati shot a 61 at Thursday to hold a one-shot lead at the PGA's Rocket Mortgage Classic in Detroit. And the International Ice Hockey Federation announced that Russia will not be allowed to participate in four tournaments next year, citing ongoing safety, security, and sporting integrity concerns. Russia will be barred from the 2027 World Junior Championships, World Championships, and the under-18 men's and women's tournaments, adding that a decision on the women's worlds would be made in November. I'm Chris Soares with the news that keeps you connected to where you live. At Strathclyde Caradoc, 3-day weather is next.
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1: Sunshine today with some cloud, a high of a 29 degrees. It'll feel like 34 with the Humidex. mainly cloudy this evening. Chance of some overnight showers and a thunderstorm, a low of 20 degrees. For tomorrow, cloudy with a chance of showers and thunderstorms, a high of 28. For Sunday, cloudy with a chance of showers as well, a high of 25. Our UV index today, very high at 9, brought to you by James Mechanical. We're here when you need us. Comfort, care, community. Right now, sitting at 15 degrees on our Friday morning. I'm Chris Soares, 105.7 MyFM, Strathroy Care Docs, breaking in local news.

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1: Good Friday to you. Looking at some sunshine and some clouds today. High of 29 degrees. Some clouds and showers overnight. Risk of a thunderstorm tonight. Hopefully it's clear for tomorrow night, because our What's Good story for today, all about tomorrow's night market in downtown Strathroy.
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1: Sunshine today with some cloud, a high of a 29 degrees. It'll feel like 34 with the Humidex. Mainly cloudy this evening. Chance of some overnight showers and a thunderstorm, a low of a 20 degrees. For tomorrow, cloudy with a chance of showers and thunderstorms, a high of a 28. For Sunday, cloudy with a chance of showers as well, a high of a 25. Our UV index today, very high at 9, brought to you by Jaden's Mechanical. We're here when you need us. Comfort, care, community. Right now, sitting at 15 degrees on our Friday morning. I'm Chris Soares, 105.7 MyFM, Strathroy Care Docs, breaking in local news.

0: 105.7 My FM. Well, yesterday was a great news day in Strathroy-Caradoc in two big ways. First of all, we got information that a Marshalls and a Freshco are coming to Strathroy. You've been hearing it all over the place, including in Chris's news this morning and yesterday with Kimberly. So that's wonderful news. Love Marshalls. Love having more selection in grocery stores, too, with a Freshco. So that's great news. It will mean more jobs in our community. It means Strathroy Crossing is starting to fill in more. There's been some empty space there for quite a while. So good news all around. More money into the community. And last night, a big development in this whole data center possibility out on Adair Boulevard near the high schools. It's not going to happen. Something will go there, but it will not be a data center. A proposed zoning change that would have possibly allowed a data center on that property has been withdrawn. The mayor announced this on his Facebook page last night that council was informed the applicant had removed the request to add a data center as a permitted use for the property. A big shout out to Nicole Miller in our community who went over and above in getting a petition signed by hundreds and hundreds of people against a possible data center. It wasn't ever going to be a sure thing, but she was very proactive and got all kinds of people to sign a petition, which was going to go before council on Tuesday. We don't even need that now, but thanks, Nicole, for your effort on this too.
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0: A very happy 15th birthday to Elena Demopoulos. Happy birthday to our beautiful dancer. Have a great day from Grandma and Grandpa Rennie.
2: And a 60th today for Don Webster. Happy birthday. Lots of love. His wife Sandy, daughter Angel, grandkids Jackson, Skyla, and Parker. All wishing you a happy 60th today, Don Webster.

0: Summer is for radio here on MyFM, and summer is for winning. I'm Laura Earle, sitting in for Adam Weeks today. Have you entered our Summer is for Radio contest yet? 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
1: Well, some really good news. As of a Thursday night, any concerns from residents in regards to a potential future local data center in the area are now off the table. The OPP are reminding drivers that a safe civic holiday long weekend starts with making smart choices behind the wheel. Strathclyde Caradoc Fire Department once again inviting families to cool off with them this summer. 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The civic holiday is not included in Strathclyde Caradoc's fireworks bylaw. And from our community counter coming up on August the 3rd, it's Hot Rods for Hospice Strathroy happening at Dale Werfel Chrysler Dodge Jeep, 28475 Center Road from 10 until 4. 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
1: Here is Strathclyde Caradoc's three-day forecast from the MyFM Weather Center. Sunshine today with some cloud, a high of 29 degrees. It'll feel like 34 with the Humidex. Mainly cloudy this evening. Chance of some overnight showers and a thunderstorm, a low of 20 degrees. For tomorrow, cloudy with a chance of showers and thunderstorms, a high of 28. For Sunday, cloudy with a chance of showers as well, a high of a 25. 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My-

0: Today is the day we all admit that at some point we have fallen for the bait and switch on frosted wheat cereal. It is Laura. This is MyFM at work. I'm sitting in for Adam today, and it is shredded wheat day. Yes, those puffy pillows of fiber have a day dedicated to them. And this is to honor one of the earliest ready-to-eat cereals. The idea started in the 1890s when a gentleman named Henry D. Perky, I guess you get Perky breakfast in the morning? I don't know. He was a lawyer. He was looking for a food that would help with digestion. He saw a man eating boiled wheat with cream at a hotel, and it sparked an idea. And he worked with a machinist to build a machine that would press cooked wheat into small pillow-shaped pieces, and those became the very first shredded wheat biscuits. How many times as a kid did you think it's going to be good because there's frosting on it? Coming up next, just when we thought we had a world record, somebody went and broke it.
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0: Hey, it's Laura. Coming up next, I thought we had a world record yesterday, but of course somebody has already beaten it. And coming up later in the show, a celebrity

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0: And just when we thought there was a new world record, it's already been broken. It's Laura sitting in for Adam today. It was just yesterday we were talking about a library in Wales announcing they had a book returned after 116 years. Sounds like a legit world record, right? Nah, Australia said, hold my library card. It seems it took a little bit longer to return the book Antiquities of Athens to the library in Kiama, Australia. 150 years to be exact. The book was found by a man doing home renovations. It was inside a tea crate that had been bricked in to a sealed fireplace. The library says they have no way of tracing who originally borrowed the book, but they estimate that the fine would have been about 28,000 Australian dollars. You just know there's a library in Greece trying to figure out what happened to their copy of Zeus, the Man, the Myth. Coming up next, Freaky Funny Friday Facts.
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1: Well, some really good news. As of a Thursday night, any concerns from residents in regards to a potential future local data center in the area are now off the table. The OPPR reminding drivers that a safe civic holiday long weekend starts with making smart choices behind the wheel. Strathroy Caradox Fire Department once again inviting families to cool off with them this summer. Actually, it's happening tonight. Take a look at what's open and closed on Holiday Monday for the civic holiday. 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Garbage collection is normal in Strathroy Caradox. 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Superstore, 8 to 8. 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The LCBO and beer store in Strathroy are closed. As far as fireworks, no. The civic holiday is not included in Strathroy Caradox fireworks bylaw. And from our community counter coming up on August the 3rd, it's Hot Rods for Hospice Strathroy happening at Dale Wharf or Chrysler Dodge Jeep, 28475 Center Road from 10 until 4. 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
1: Here is Strathroy Care Docs, a three-day forecast from the MyFM Weather Center. Sunshine today with some cloud, a high of 29 degrees. It'll feel like 34 with the Humidex. Mainly cloudy this evening. Chance of some overnight showers and a thunderstorm, a low of 20 degrees. For tomorrow, cloudy with a chance of showers and thunderstorms, a high of 28. For Sunday, cloudy with a chance of showers as well, a high of 25. I'm Chris Soares, 105.7 MyFM. 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

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It's Laura, MyFM at work. Summer Sunfest is going to be coming to Strathroy on their Latino night. It is going to be taking place at the Portuguese Club on Saturday, August 22nd. Doors open at 7. Performances begin at 8. Everything wraps up at about 2 a.m. It is all ages. 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
4: When something affects the workday, businesses want support that understands the business impact. Support that understands customers are waiting, staff are busy, and small delays add up fast. That's

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1: I'm Chris Orr, Sunshine and Cloud today, high around 29 degrees. Here's what's happening in Strathroy-Caradoc area. Well, some really good news. As of a Thursday night, any concerns from residents in regards to a potential future local data center in the area are now off the table. In a Facebook post from Strathroy-Caradoc Mayor Colin Grantham Thursday night, he said council was notified by the applicant that they were withdrawing its request to add data centers as a permitted use for any property. Grantham said the decision is a positive outcome for the community. The OPP reminding drivers that a safe civic holiday long weekend starts with making smart choices behind the wheel. Police say last year's holiday weekend saw more than 3,500 speeding charges, over 500 seatbelt offenses, 77 distracted driving charges, and 204 impaired charges. Drivers are also being reminded to slow down and move over for emergency vehicles stopped on the roadside. Strathroy-Caradoc Fire Department once again inviting families to cool off with them this summer. Actually, it's happening tonight. It's a cool-off event at the Aquatic Park. We talk with firefighter Andrew King.
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1: 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After 9 this morning, get the full local news rundown sent straight to your email. Sign up at strathroytoday.ca. In sports, to golf, where Peter Malnati shot a 61 Thursday to hold a one-shot lead at the PGA's Rocket Mortgage Classic in Detroit. And the International Ice Hockey Federation announced that Russia will not be allowed to participate in four tournaments next year, citing ongoing safety, security, and sporting integrity concerns. Russia will be barred from the 2027 World Junior Championships, World Championships, and the under-18 men's and women's tournaments, adding that a decision on the women's worlds would be made in November. I'm Chris Soares with the news that keeps you connected to where you live. Strathroy-Caradoc's 3-day weather is next.
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1: Here at Strathroy-Caradoc, a 3-day forecast from the MyFM Weather Center. Sunshine today with some cloud, a high of a 29 degrees. It'll feel like 34 with the Humidex. Mainly cloudy this evening. Chance of some overnight showers and a thunderstorm, a low of a 20 degrees. For tomorrow, cloudy with a chance of showers and thunderstorms, a high of a 28. For Sunday, cloudy with a chance of showers as well, a high of a 25. 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

0: It is Laura, and it is time again for those freaky funny Friday facts, the headlines that made me say, come on now. It's a mixed bag of freaky funny Friday facts this week. We'll start in the animal kingdom. Iguana leaps out of box, gives FedEx store employees a scare. I bet. British man eats 15 fish sticks in 1 minute to break world record. And I'm going to let you unravel this one on your own. Marmot researchers raising funds with Only Marms page on OnlyFans. I don't even know. Those are your freaky funny Friday facts.
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0: Maybe we should title this one, I Kissed the Wrong Guy and I Liked It? It's Laura. This is My FM at Work. Into entertainment news, you've likely been seeing headlines this week about Katy Perry and Justin Timberlake's unofficial one-year anniversary since they were first spotted lunching together in Montreal last July. But People Magazine may be causing some trouble in paradise when they mistitled an article yesterday stating boldly, Katy Perry and Justin Timberlake kiss in the waves of a celeb favorite beach club in the south of France. Whoops. The article has since been corrected, but you have to wonder whose publicist called first. Trudeau's, Timberlake's, or Timberlake's wife, Jessica Biel's publicist. Please, somebody at the American Music Awards, sit them beside each other this year. Coming up next, the emoji we didn't know we needed.
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13: Here is Strathroy Caradoc's 3-day forecast from the MyFM Weather Center. Sunshine today with some cloud, a high of a 29 degrees. It'll feel like 34 with the Humidex. Mainly cloudy this evening. Chance of some overnight showers and a thunderstorm, a low of a 20 degrees. For tomorrow, cloudy with a chance of showers and thunderstorms, a high of a 28. For Sunday, cloudy with a chance of showers as well, a high of a 25. 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

0: right, so we talked about failed world record attempts earlier in the show, but do not worry, it is Friday, and that means we have got to have some successful ones in the show. It is Laura, this is MyFM, your at work and at home station. We have RuPaul to thank for this one. After his Drag Me to the Cowboys show at the Cowboys Music Festival in Alberta, broke a Guinness World Record. They had 7,423 attendees, and that made it the largest attendance at a drag artist stage show in history, just in time for the 30th anniversary of the festival. Up next, we have got something else to celebrate. It's a long weekend.
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1: A proposed zoning change that would have added the term data center to a bylaw for potential Adair Boulevard location is now off the table. 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
3: Here is Strathroy Caradoc, a three-day forecast from the MyFM Weather Center. Sunshine today with some cloud, a high of a 29 degrees. It'll feel like 34 with the Humidex. Mainly cloudy this evening. Chance of some overnight showers and a thunderstorm, a low of a 20 degrees. For tomorrow, cloudy with a chance of showers and thunderstorms, a high of a 28. For Sunday, cloudy with a chance of showers as well, a high of a 25. I'm Chris Soares, 105.7 MyFM, Strathroy Caradoc, breaking in local news.

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0: I am adding an extra item to your long weekend plans. 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
1: A proposed zoning change that would have added the term data center to a bylaw for a potential Adair Boulevard location is now off the table. 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
6: Here is Strathroy Caradoc's 3-day forecast from the MyFM Weather Center. Sunshine today with some cloud, a high of a 29 degrees. It'll feel like 34 with the Humidex. Mainly cloudy this evening. Chance of some overnight showers and a thunderstorm, a low of a 20 degrees. For tomorrow, cloudy with a chance of showers and thunderstorms, a high of a 28. For Sunday, cloudy with a chance of showers as well, a high of a 25. 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

0: 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What in the word? Word.
1: It's time for What in the Word. Wendy's got a word locked and loaded, and she's going to fire it at her ears, and I got to try and figure out what the definition is. You can play along. Maybe you're as smart as I hope to be. Wendy, what's the word?
0: Thank you so much for asking. Your word for today is comely.
1: Comely means like attractive.
0: Oh, you look at me when you say that.
1: You have literally put us in a room where the only two people in here are directly across from each other. What else am I supposed to do? It's a setup.
0: You are correct. It's someone or something that has a pleasing appearance or that is pretty or attractive.
1: Mm.
0: Might as well just call it the Wendy.
1: I'm looking at my reflection in your eyes, actually, so.
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1: A proposed zoning change that would have added the term data center to a bylaw for potential Adair Boulevard location is now off the table. 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
8: Here is Strathroy Caradoc's 3-day forecast from the MyFM Weather Center. Sunshine today with some cloud, a high of a 29 degrees. It'll feel like 34 with the Humidex. Mainly cloudy this evening. Chance of some overnight showers and a thunderstorm, a low of a 20 degrees. For tomorrow, cloudy with a chance of showers and thunderstorms, a high of a 28. For Sunday, cloudy with a chance of showers as well, a high of a 25. 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
1: Tonight, cloudy skies, a small chance of rain. A low of 20 degrees expected. Right now, it's 30 degrees. Good afternoon, I'm Kimberly Millimans. A proposed zoning change that would have added the term data center to a bylaw for potential Adair Boulevard location has now been withdrawn. Thursday night, Strathroy-Caradoc Mayor Colin Grantham announced via his Facebook page that council was informed the applicant has removed the request to add a data center as permitted use for the property. The mayor called the decision a win for the community and thanked residents for speaking up and sharing their concerns. OPP is reminding drivers that a safe, civic long weekend starts with making smart choices behind the wheel. Police say last year's holiday weekend saw more than 3,500 speeding charges, over 500 seatbelt offenses, 77 distracted driving charges, and over 200 impaired driving charges. There was also 9 traffic fatalities. Drivers are also being reminded to slow down and move over for emergency vehicles stopped at the roadside. And the downtown Strathroy Night Market is returning tomorrow night with an evening full of shopping, food, music, and family fun. Booking and events coordinator Kate Topham says this year's Light Up the Night Market has plenty for visitors to enjoy.
2: It's our August 1st Light Up the Night Market. We've got about 70 vendors, 5 food trucks. We've got kids' activities and live music and all those downtown businesses that you already know and love.
1: Topham says evening markets continue to grow in popularity because they're a great option for families and people who may not be able to attend the daytime events. In MyFM Sports, in IIHF World Junior Summer Showcase action, Canada defeated Finland 5-3 last night. In CFL action, BC topped Winnipeg 35-19. And in MLB action, tonight Toronto hosts St. Louis with a start time of 7 p.m. I'm Kimberly Millimans. Stay connected to your community. 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
1: Here's Strathroy-Caradoc's 3-day forecast from the MyFM Weather Center. Tonight, cloudy skies, a small chance of rain, a low of 20 degrees expected. Tomorrow, cloudy skies, a risk of a thunderstorm, a high of 28 throughout the day and a low of 16 degrees overnight. And for Sunday, rain in the forecast, a high of 25 degrees.

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1: My Fem in the Afternoon, it's Wendy and Keith. And I'm wondering, is there anyone in your life who you would not trust to watch your children?
2: I feel like you're making it general, but you're being very specific in why you brought this up.
1: I'm just wondering, because I may or may not have offered to watch your children, and I'm trying to figure out if it's personal or if you indeed found someone else.
2: All right, so here's the thing. Yes, I was looking for some help with my kids, but I was able to find some, so it had nothing to do with you. Also, this person who's going to do it is it's like a family member thing, you know.
1: Am I not family?
2: I would be less inclined to pay them than I would you. So put it that way. So it's a free thing, you know. I would feel pressure and be like, I'm obligated to kind of like give you something, whereas it's family, they're lucky they get to look after my kids.
1: Yeah. Okay. Well, are you also going to tell them what you said, the sassy line about you needing someone at 6 in the morning, and then when I offer, you said, I said 6, not 6:30. Are you going to say that as well?
2: No, because my family members can actually show up when I ask them to.
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0: FM in the afternoon. It's Wendy and Keith. Put down that croissant, Keith.
1: Because I'm trying to eat.
0: I was going to say, you're about to spit it out with the information I'm about to give you. You're going to be that shocked.
1: All right. Lay it on me then.
0: So I actually didn't think this was real until I did some investigating and found out that it is indeed true. Someone out in the West Coast, Alberta, there's a guy there who's driving a Toyota Tundra that is still going strong after 1 million kilometers.
1: No.
0: No, I know, right? I thought it was fake, and I was like, holy smoke-a-roonies. Like, that is a lot.
1: Gosh, golly gee, Batman. like a million actual kilometers?
0: Yeah, a million actual kilometers. And I'm trying to find like his exact quote right now, but he said something about, oh, right here. I think dealing with the professionals and proper maintenance of the vehicle is why I've never had any problems, and it's always performed 100%. So apparently ignoring those check engine lights is bad. I don't know. Crazy, right? And I have over 200 on mine, which I thought was a lot, but now it looks like measly.
1: Yeah, it's pennies or whatever, a pittance compared to what he's got. Like, I don't think I've ever gone over like 300 without like, and even like 300 is a rough 300. So how he's getting a million, I literally have no idea. Didn't even know odometers could go that high, but here we are.
0: What are you at now?
1: I'd rather not say.
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6: Here's Strathroy Caradoc's three-day forecast from the MyFM Weather Center. Tonight, cloudy skies, a small chance of rain, a low of 20 degrees expected. Tomorrow, cloudy skies, a risk of a thunderstorm, a high of 28 throughout the day and a low of 16 degrees overnight. And for Sunday, rain in the forecast, a high of 25 degrees.

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1: Tonight, cloudy skies, a small chance of rain. A low of 20 degrees expected. Right now, it's 30 degrees. Good afternoon, I'm Kimberly Millimans. It's the Civic Holiday Long Weekend, a time to maybe take the family and pets to the campground. The OSPCA and Humane Society is making sure that we are thinking of keeping our pets safe while camping. Here is Caitlin Stoyadinoff with a reminder about what to do with our pets while we're camping.
2: It's easy to maybe forget to check in of, you know, really how long your furry friend has been out in the sun. So make sure to kind of check in on them frequently and to tuck them in somewhere cool.
1: She adds that if you're taking them for a walk, be sure to keep feet off hot pavement or sidewalks as much as possible. Strathroy-Caradoc Fire Department is once again inviting families to cool off with firefighters tonight at its free Cool Off with the Crew event. Firefighter Andrew King says the event is the department's way of giving back to the community.
3: The community has given so much to our department through our turkey bingos, through our hometown festival barbecues, and every fundraiser that we run. So it's our way of returning what we can to the public.
1: The event runs from 6:30 to 7:30 p.m. tonight at the Fairgrounds Aquatic Park. And time to take a look at what's open and what's closed on Monday for the civic holiday. Government offices, banks, and municipal services will be closed for the day, and there's no mail delivery. However, garbage will still be collected. A lot of stores are open on Monday. The Superstore is open from 8 a.m. to 8 p.m., Food Basics from 8 to 6. However, both the LCBO and Beer Store will be closed. Remember, as far as fireworks go, the civic holiday is not included in Strathroy-Caradoc's fireworks bylaw. That means fireworks can only be set off in our area on Victoria Day and Canada Day. 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In CFL action, BC topped Winnipeg 35-19. And in MLB action, tonight Toronto hosts St. Louis with a start time of 7 p.m. I'm Kimberly Millimans. Stay connected to your community. 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
10: Canada's S&P TSX Composite Index ended lower while U.S. stocks finished mixed to higher today as falling gold prices and a sharp sell-off in TELUS weighed on the TSX, while strong earnings from Amazon lifted Wall Street despite a steep decline in Apple and persistent concerns over inflation and rising bond yields. The S&P TSX Composite Index was down 280 points at 35,226. In New York, the Dow Jones Industrial Average was up 277 points at 52,485. The S&P 500 index was up 52 points at 7,490, while the NASDAQ composite was up 252 points at 25,374. The Canadian dollar traded for 71.3 cents U.S. The crude oil contract was up $1.40 at $84.61 per barrel, and the gold contract was down $55 at $4,104 an ounce. 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
1: Here's Strathroy Caradoc's three-day forecast from the MyFM Weather Center. Tonight, cloudy skies, a small chance of rain, a low of 20 degrees expected. Tomorrow, cloudy skies, a risk of a thunderstorm, a high of 28 throughout the day and a low of 16 degrees overnight. And for Sunday, rain in the forecast, a high of 25 degrees.

0: 9.5 in the afternoon. It's Wendy and Keith.
1: All right, what's the most you've gone out of your way to not spend money on something?
2: Oof.
1: Like the biggest hurdle you've jumped, the most ridiculous thing you've done just to save a couple bucks.
2: Oh my gosh, I've definitely kind of, as you would say, MacGyvered some things together, you know, tied some wires together and stuff, which probably not the safest, but it just...
1: Wires on what?
2: My AC in my car, apparently. Yeah, and it's not working though, shockingly, but...
1: Really?
2: Yeah.
1: So I asked because there's this guy in Montana, he's a nurse, he was out hiking, and he ended up slipping and falling and impaling himself on his hiking pole. So he's got like 8 inches of hiking pole out either side of his chest, and instead, because keep in mind this is America, instead of calling an ambulance to come airlift him out and get him to a hospital, he walked 16 kilometers to get to the nearest clinic so they could get this thing out.
2: Are you serious?
1: I was going to say dead serious, but I feel like that might be a little too soon. No, he did survive, though. But still, like, just, I don't even know.
2: Maybe, like, the ambulance couldn't get there because he was hiking?
1: Well, I mean, they could have... If the chopper can get there, that means there's got to be enough room to get that thing down somewhere. So I don't know about the specifics, but I do know that if that was me in that exact same scenario, you know, you're hiking in America, you got, like, the choice between whatever it would cost to have a helicopter fly you out of there versus walking. Honestly, at that point, given the level of debt that I have now, I don't even know if I'd be doing any walking. I'd probably just crawl under a rock and just see how things went. Maybe it'll be better in the morning when I wake up.
2: That took a depressing turn. I'm glad he's okay, and I'm glad that you are not in that situation, and hopefully no one is ever in that situation again.
1: Yeah, probably not going to go hiking anytime soon.
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0: 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Hey, it's Wendy and Keith on MyFM. What in the word? Word.
1: It's time for What in the Word. Wendy's got a word locked and loaded, and she's going to fire it at her ears, and I got to try and figure out what the definition is. You can play along. Maybe you're as smart as I hope to be. Wendy, what's the word?
0: Thank you so much for asking. Your word for today is comely.
1: Comely means like attractive.
0: Oh, you look at me when you say that.
1: You have literally put us in a room with the only two people in here. We're directly across from each other. What else am I supposed to do? It's a setup.
0: You are correct. It's someone or something that has a pleasing appearance or that is pretty or attractive.
1: Mm.
0: Might as well just call it the Wendy.
1: I'm looking at my reflection in your eyes, actually, so.
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14: Here's Strathroy Caradoc's three-day forecast from the MyFM Weather Center. Tonight, cloudy skies, a small chance of rain, a low of 20 degrees expected. Tomorrow, cloudy skies, a risk of a thunderstorm, a high of 28 throughout the day and a low of 16 degrees overnight. And for Sunday, rain in the forecast, a high of 25 degrees.

0: over? Like, what are we at right now?
1: Yeah, we'll see. 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
0: I just don't really understand how you're going to go like what 3-4 days without me. Like, that just seems excessive.
1: I'm sure I'll be fine.
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1: Tonight, cloudy skies, a small chance of rain. A low of 20 degrees expected. Right now, it's 30 degrees. Good afternoon, I'm Kimberly Millimans. A proposed zoning change that would have added the term data center to a bylaw for potential Adair Boulevard location has now been withdrawn. Thursday night, Strathroy-Caradoc Mayor Colin Grantham announced via his Facebook page that council was informed the applicant has removed the request to add a data center as permitted use for the property. The mayor called the decision a win for the community and thanked residents for speaking up and sharing their concerns. OPP is reminding drivers that a safe, civic long weekend starts with making smart choices behind the wheel. Police say last year's holiday weekend saw more than 3,500 speeding charges, over 500 seatbelt offenses, 77 distracted driving charges, and over 200 impaired driving charges. There was also 9 traffic fatalities. Drivers are also being reminded to slow down and move over for emergency vehicles stopped at the roadside. And the downtown Strathroy Night Market is returning tomorrow night with an evening full of shopping, food, music, and family fun. Booking and events coordinator Kate Topham says this year's Light Up the Night Market has plenty for visitors to enjoy.
2: It's our August 1st Light Up the Night Market. We've got about 70 vendors, 5 food trucks. We've got kids activities and live music and all those downtown businesses that you already know and love.
1: Topham says evening markets continue to grow in popularity because they're a great option for families and people who may not be able to attend the daytime events. In MyFM Sports, in IIHF World Junior Summer Showcase action, Canada defeated Finland 5-3 last night. In CFL action, BC topped Winnipeg 35-19. And in MLB action, tonight Toronto hosts St. Louis with a start time of 7 p.m. I'm Kimberly Millimans. Stay connected to your community. 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
1: Here's Strathroy-Caradoc's 3-day forecast from the MyFM Weather Center. Tonight, cloudy skies, a small chance of rain, a low of 20 degrees expected. Tomorrow, cloudy skies, a risk of a thunderstorm, a high of 28 throughout the day and a low of 16 degrees overnight. And for Sunday, rain in the forecast, a high of 25 degrees. I'm Kimberly Millimans with Strathroy-Caradoc's breaking and local news.
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0: DJ90's My FM, Smashing Pumpkins in 1979. What do you want to hear tonight? You let me know on the text at 855-WIN-MY-FM. I got Blue Jays tickets, four of them. I got a brand new barbecue for your deck, and I want to give you $500. 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You enter a little bit of stuff. Boom. You're in. We could draw your name. 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And Chris says he is having his first cold drink of the weekend. And he wants to hear a song that was the first hit for Train. It's a great song from the 90s. It wasn't their biggest hit, but it was their first. You will meet Virginia next.
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0: 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You let me know. 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Was that it? Or were families posting cottage photos on Instagram? 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
10: Strathroy Caradoc 3-day forecast from the MyFM Weather Center. Tonight, cloudy skies, a small chance of rain, a low of 20 degrees expected. Tomorrow, cloudy skies, a risk of a thunderstorm, a high of 28 throughout the day, and a low of 16 degrees overnight. And for Sunday, rain in the forecast, a high of 25 degrees.

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0: in the soundtrack or on the soundtrack of Dumb and Dumber, Crash Test Dummies, and The Ballad of Peter Pumpkinhead.
1: Did it happen in the 90s?
0: Let's get you an answer here. Which one of these happened in the 90s? Canadians were lining up to buy Beanie Babies. People were trading Pokemon Go tips. Or were families posting their long weekend cottage photos on Instagram? The answer, of course, is that the Beanie Baby craze was in full tilt during the late 90s. 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What do you want to hear tonight from the 90s? I see we've got Bob. Hey, Bob.
2: John, did you see the Oklahoma woman who discovered her husband was a Canadian who faked his death 37 years earlier in a barn fire?
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0: 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What do you want to hear from the 90s? Now, we have a long weekend, and researchers tell us that long weekends feel longer than a regular weekend, which you're going to say, well, of course, there's an extra day, but that's not it. No, long weekends feel more satisfying because people treat them differently from the start. The extra day, it makes you slow down a little bit, makes you stay up a little later, and most importantly, it makes you feel less rushed. Unless you're the one packing to get on the road, everyone else doesn't feel rushed at all. You know what I'm saying? What do you want to hear tonight? Send me a text. Scott has texted us tonight. He says, John, my plans for the weekend, sitting around a fire. That's the plan. That's a good one. He wants to hear Ace of Base. We got that for you next.
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10: Here's Strathroy Caradoc 3-day forecast from the MyFM Weather Center. Tonight, cloudy skies, a small chance of rain, a low of 20 degrees expected. Tomorrow, cloudy skies, a risk of a thunderstorm, a high of 28 throughout the day, and a low of 16 degrees overnight. And for Sunday, rain in the forecast, a high of 25 degrees.

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1: Did it happen in the 90s?
0: We're playing Did It Happen in the 90s. You had to pick one. Was it the Ottawa Senators coming back to the NHL? Was it the Las Vegas Golden Knights coming back to the NHL? Or was it Canada launching a national streaming service called Maple Flix? All Degrassi Junior High, Littlest Hobo, Beachcombers. That's what's on Maple Flix. The correct answer, of course, was the Ottawa Senators returning to the NHL in 1992 after a long absence. We'll play again in just a bit here on TGI90s. It's John. I'm looking for your text request tonight. What do you want to hear? 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And I see we've got Bob. 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